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Oh Lord, she cried. Oh, she cried. Oh Lord, Lord, Lord, she cried. Oh, she dropped to her knees. Oh, she dropped to her knees. Oh, she dropped to her knees. Lord, she dropped to her

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Yeah, like they did in 1964, baby. 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Oh yeah, I'm gonna dance with you. Yeah. Chip, chip, chip, chip. Oh yeah, chip, ha, chip, chip. Do the dip, dip, do the dip, dip, dip, do the dip, dip, dip, dip, dip, dip, dip, dip, dip, dip, dip, dip, dip, dip, dip, dip, dip, dip, dip, dip, dip, dip, dip, dip, dip, dip, dip, dip, dip, dip, dip, dip, dip, dip, dip, dip, dip, dip, dip, dip, dip, dip, dip, dip, dip, dip, dip, dip, dip, dip, dip, dip, dip, dip, dip, dip, dip, dip, dip, dip, dip, dip, dip, dip, dip, dip, dip, dip, dip, dip, dip, dip, dip, dip, dip, dip, dip, dip, dip, dip, dip, dip, dip, dip, dip, dip, dip, dip, dip, dip, dip, dip, dip, dip, dip, dip, dip, dip, dip, dip, dip, dip, dip, dip, dip, dip, dip, dip, dip, dip, dip, 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

That's worth the soul of mine. 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
1: Tom McDermott. 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
1: Time now for Jazz from Jack's Brewery. I hope you had a wonderful time.

I've posed for pictures with ivory soap. I take in stray dogs and I steer clear of dope. My smile is brilliant. My glance is tender. But I'm noted most for my unspoiled gender. Prim and proper. A girl whose name

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Miss Butterfly, her name. A sweet little innocent child was she.